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1: I'm Casper. Hope you had a great weekend. Love to hear all about it. 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That's our talkback mic. And record your message. 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

0: 5.35 The Weasel, the Low Country's number one for new country. Trevor, thank you for listening tonight. We're finding out if you'd be okay with a coworker using your coffee cup at work as long as they wash it afterwards.
1: 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Those aren't your things.
0: Yeah, right. That's what I'm saying. Get your own coffee cup. Come on.

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1: And if you had to narrow it down to one thing, what would you say is the most annoying thing that someone does when they're a passenger in the car with you? 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Coming up next.

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1: I'm Casper. Thank you for making us a part of your Sunday night. Anything at all you want to hear tonight, tell me now on the free iHeartRadio app. Just tap the red microphone, our talkback mic, and tell me what you want on. 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

0: 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And we're talking about if when you sleep at night, you keep the door open or shut. Shane, how about you?
1: Like open, but just almost closed. You know, like not like all the way closed.
0: Okay, so the door is ajar then. All right, so Shane's kind of in the middle here. What about you? Open or shut when you're sleeping? Your door. More of your answers coming up.

103.5 The Weasel. 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Tomorrow morning, we are back from our little vacation. 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

0: 93.5 The Weasel, the Low Country's number one for new country. I'm Casper, and we're finding out what expression you are sick and tired of hearing. How about you, Maggie?
1: I hate the expression, I've got a lot on my plate. I don't know why. I don't have any reason for it. It's just when everyone uses that, I just cringe.
0: Okay, so hey, if you know Maggie, you might not want to say that you have a lot on your plate. Maggie will probably just unfriend you right now.

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Tomorrow morning, we are back from our little vacation. 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
1: Yeah, I know tomorrow's Monday. I'm dreading it too. Why are we Americans so bad at mornings, especially Monday mornings? There's a new study about this. I'm going to run it down for you and see if you could relate.

93.5 The Weasel, the Low Country's number one for new country. And when it comes to $1,000 and you winning it, I'm pretty sure you know exactly what you're going to do with that money, right? Yeah. So it's back a week from tomorrow, the return of the cash contest. Multiple chances every weekday to win yourself $1,000 just by listening like you are right now. Your first shot to win that money coming up a week from tomorrow. 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
1: This is Bonnie. I'm calling from the Northwest, Portland, Oregon. I like your show, and I really enjoy it 5 nights a week. Have a great night. Bye.

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2: 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I'll explain. Coming up in your Nashville news next.

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1: Hanging with you all night here on air. 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

Number one for new country, 103.5, The Weasel. So I've been asking this question, a little bit complicated of a question, but we're going to talk about this in two songs. So I want you to call me as we celebrate the 250th birthday of America. What would be your dream for the next 250 years? If you could write down a dream for America, something we should believe in, something we should be trending toward, what would that be? How would you say that? 866-607-8383.

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1: 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I'm up this morning heading to work. Have a great day. Keep up the good work.
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1: So I brought this up last hour. It's a little bit complicated, and I recognize that. I think it's worth it every once in a while to go a little bit deeper on these questions. So I want you to call me. We just celebrated 250 years of America. Just had the birthday. How do you see the next 250 going? And what direction would you want it to go? What should we believe more of? What should we do more of? 866-607-8383.
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0: Number one for New Country 103.5, The Weasel. Dan Hudson is about to jump on and share some Nashville news with us. And what do you have lined up?
1: Oh my gosh, Granger, you know Alan Jackson played his final show last week. Well, wait till you hear the impact that one show had. I got that story coming up in your Nashville news next.

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7: 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Welcome to After Midnight with me, Granger Smith, your host. Hey, I've got some good news to kick your Monday off with, plus some Nashville news. Doesn't necessarily have to be good, but it's news about your favorite stars out there in Nashville and what they're up to. Ann Hudson's got you covered on that. Hey, I'm glad you're here. Thank you for making this America's favorite radio.

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1: 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Not everyone sleeps at night. Some of us think, some of us drive, some of us pray. Granger's with you through it all. Thanks for being a part of the After Midnight family.

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1: Hey, Granger. Just wanted to call this morning, tell you how much I appreciate you. Listen to you every morning. Appreciate how positive you are. Give me a great start to my morning. Thank you, brother. Have a blessed day.
0: Well, thanks for the encouragement, brother. I appreciate the call. Blame it all.

0: 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Ann Hudson is coming up next with all the latest from Nashville. 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
1: Dang, Granger, I hope Clint Black's okay to cancel a show. I'll explain. Coming up in your

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Hey, thanks for sharing your Monday here with me on After Midnight, y'all. Before you take off and get your day started, let me remind you, God is great and he is worthy of our praise. I'm Granger Smith, coming to y'all from the Yee Yee Farm in Central Texas. If you're just now getting your day started, just now having your first cup of coffee and you want to hang out some more, you could join me on another show called Mornings with Granger on Yee Yee Radio. One way to find Yee Yee Radio is from the link in the bio of our Instagram page at After Midnight Granger Smith.

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8: One final hour of Mondays After Midnight starts right now. Welcome, y'all. Granger Smith here, your host. I'm going to talk about some things that went down on this day in history coming up, plus some Nashville news with Ann Hudson, stories about your favorite stars out there in Nashville. Good morning. I'm glad you're here. We're still after midnight.

Number one for New Country 103.5, The Weasel. Have you ever wondered why we call a dollar a dollar? Well, it's part of today's history. I'll share that plus some other things coming up in two songs.

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1: 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Thank you.
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1: .1035 The Weasel. Ann Hudson is about to jump on and share some Nashville news with us. Ann, what do you have lined up?
2: Oh my gosh, Granger, you know Alan Jackson played his final show last week. Well, wait till you hear the impact that one show had. I got that story coming up in your Nashville news next.

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As we wave goodbye to Mondays After Midnight, I want to remind you that we have a brand new streaming channel, and I think it's pretty great. It's called Yee Yee Radio. We'll continue some of the conversations from tonight over there. The link to that is in the bio of our Instagram page at After Midnight Granger Smith, or you can just find it at Yee Yee Radio on Instagram.

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1: Bobby wanted to know what hit song Jason Aldean almost never cut.
2: 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And, you know, it was just a little, it's kind of like 1994 to me. 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And that was one that he had to kind of talk me into a little bit. And to this day, it's the longest running number one that we had, which was a 4-week number one. And that was one that almost didn't happen.
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6: We start off the week partly cloudy today with highs remaining in the mid to upper 90s. Heat index values peak in the triple digits each day this week. Daily scattered afternoon showers are back in the forecast. From the First Alert Weather Center, I'm meteorologist Lexi Horbath.
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Your At Work show is once again officially underway. Welcome to Monday morning. I am the At Work guy, Billy Greenwood. And he is Thomas Rhett. After

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Starting on Monday, your chance at winning your share of the $1,000 Great American Fill-Up. 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

0: Hey guys, it's iHeart Country on The Verge artist Stella Lefty. 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
1: Now that we have made it through the 4th of July weekend, I thought this was interesting. Gen Zers say that wasn't enough. Gen Zers and millennials, 61% of them, believe employers should shut down their organizations for the entire week of the 4th of July, compared to only 32% of Gen Xers and boomers as well. It's an interesting thought. Now that we've made our way through it, we've survived the 4th of July holiday weekend. Do you feel like it should have been longer? There's part of me that says yes. Interesting. I'll share this article on my Facebook page, Billy Greenwald on Facebook. Get your hearty teaming up with Eric Church, along with Morgan Wallen and Tim McGraw. 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

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In fact, Taylor Kelce is up next to the At Work Show. Why you gotta be so mean? You.

0: 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It's me, Billy Greenwood. Whatever you're up to around the house, we'd love to weasel our way in. 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
1: Now that vacation season is in full swing, and because obviously it's very painful at the pump these days, starting on Monday, your chance to win with the $1,000 Great American Fill Up. 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

103.5 The Weasel. Bobby Bones here. Tomorrow morning at 7 a.m., I'll talk to John Stamos. We'll talk Full House, how it started and ended, working with the Olsen twins, Bob Saget. John Stamos, tomorrow morning on The Bobby Bones Show. I can

1035 The Weasel. It's me, Bill the Green One. This Wednesday is another Weasel Water Park Wednesday. That means you win four packs of passes to your choice of any of the three area Charleston County water parks all day, every Wednesday, all summer long.

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I had the most fascinating conversation with a police officer over the 4th of July weekend who went on and on about his passion for Ella Langley. I think at one point he even referred to himself as a Ella fella. She's up next along with Morgan Wallen on the Talk Back Lunch Break.

103.5 The Weasel. Bobby Bones here tomorrow morning at 7 a.m. I'll talk to John Stamos. We'll talk to Full House, how it started and ended, working with the Olsen Twins, Bob Saget, John Stamos tomorrow morning on The Bobby Bones Show.

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0: 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That's on the way, along with Bailey Zimmerman.
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1: A few fun requests to get to before we wrap up today's Talk Back Lunch Break, and I get you back to work. In fact, I've got one for Alexandra Kay. Great new song called Straight for the Heart. That follows Bailey Zimmerman and a Chevy Silverado on the Talk Back Lunch Break.

Bobby Bones every morning and Rick Rush every afternoon. 103.5 The Weasel. It's a question so difficult you can't even Google the answer. That's why I call it the Google Buster question. And

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2: Google Buster question time on the At Work Show. This is kind of a follow-up to this past weekend, today's Google Buster question. So on average, 640 people did this on the 4th of July. What is it? Now, obviously, that's a very, very small number, so it doesn't happen for many people. But on average, 640 people did this on the 4th of July. What did they do? 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And Luke Combs, in under 10 minutes, his beautiful crazy is on the way next.
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103.5 The Weasel. Bobby Bones here. Tomorrow morning at 7 a.m., I'll talk to John Stamos. We'll talk Full House, how it started and ended, working with the Olsen Twins, Bob Saget. John Stamos, tomorrow morning on The Bobby Bones Show.

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I can

0: guys, it's iHeartCountry on The Verge artist Stella Lefty. And that was my song, Boston.
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103.5 The Weasel. It's me, Bill the Greenwood. This Wednesday is another Weasel Water Park Wednesday. That means you win four packs of passes to your choice of any of the three area Charleston County water parks all day.

0: 103.5 The Weasel, number one for new country. Now the summer is in full swing. Here's my question on today's At Work Show. What is a goal you have set for yourself this summer? What do you have?
1: Number one priority for me is getting back into running. I've taken a little bit of a hiatus. So just getting into it once, twice, up to maybe three or four times a week. And getting up early in order to do that, and just getting in the habit of getting up early in general.
0: Mm-hmm. Everything about that sounds awful to me. Oh, man, running and getting up early. My two bugaboos. What say you? I'm not here to judge. Hit that talk back mic. That's on the free iHeartRadio app. I'm going to get you hearty in under 10 minutes. And Kane Brown is on the way.
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1: Nobody gives you more country for your workday. 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

103.5 The Weasel. Bobby Bones here. Tomorrow morning at 7 a.m., I'll talk to John Stamos. We'll talk Full House, how it started and ended, working with the Olsen twins, Bob Saget. John Stamos tomorrow morning on The Bobby Bones Show.

0: 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From the Isle of Palms to Sullivan's Island and out to the edge of America, just want to say thanks for making The Weasel your number one for new country.
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2: Just a few minutes away from your ride home getting underway. 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I'm kind of old school that way. Facebook at Yo Greenwood, or just search for Billy Greenwood. You're going to find the question and now the answer to today's Google Buster question. And then the links to anything I was talking about in the show today, they're going to be there as well. Billy Greenwood on Facebook. Hit the like or the follow button while you're there. Not finished quite yet. I've got John Morgan in under 10 minutes. Great new song called Kid Myself, and Taylor Swift is on the way.
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weekday mornings of Crowfield Plantation. They start with the Bobby Bones Show. My name is Bobby, and it's me and all my friends. We keep it real, we have some fun, and we bring in country music's biggest stars. We cannot wait to wake up with you guys tomorrow morning at 6 on 103.5.

0: 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Boy, if you think you had an exciting weekend, you should try being Taylor Swift
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1: Hi, I'm Angie Ward. How we doing? Getting through this work day after the holiday weekend. I think you're doing great, actually, and it is almost quitting time. It's my job to get you there. Right now, Jason Aldean, his latest, Don't Tell on Me.

0: The Weasel. It's Angie Ward. Oh my goodness. I hope you had a great holiday weekend. I have heard some great stories today with the Talkback Mic on the free iHeartRadio app. I'm calling them 4th of July fails. Basically, things that went wrong on your 4th. 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
1: So you should never wear a two-piece swimsuit when you're grilling because sure. grease splatters. And there is a great little grease burn right on my belly from the brats we were grilling.
0: Ouch.
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1: 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I'm Angie Ward. 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

103.5 The Weasel. Bobby Bones here. Tomorrow morning at 7 a.m., I'll talk to John Stamos. We'll talk Full House, how it started and ended, working with the Olsen twins, Bob Saget. John Stamos, tomorrow morning on The Bobby Bones Show. Baby.

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1: I haven't heard from anybody who was stuck in traffic for more than 6 hours, but golly, have I heard some horror stories from the weekend. Here's Kane Brown and Miles on It.
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103.5 The Weasel, Angie Ward hanging out with you this weekend. So many great shows headed to Credit One Stadium this summer. We want you to weasel your way in to see Dierks Bentley, Tim McGraw, Zach Brown Band, and more at WEZL.

0: Hey guys, it's I Heart Country on The Verge artist Stella Lefty. And that was my song, Boston.
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Hey, look, it's Team USA's good luck charm, Ella Langley with Morgan Wallen. Here's I Can't Love You Anymore.

103.5 The Weasel. Bobby Bones here. Tomorrow morning at 7 a.m., I'll talk to John Stamos. We'll talk Full House, how it started and ended, working with the Olsen twins, Bob Saget. John Stamos, tomorrow morning on The Bobby Bones Show. I know that

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1: I'm Angie Ward, and oh my gosh, you know, I've got to tell you, with all the talk about Taylor and Travis over this holiday weekend, I think the coolest thing I saw, and there was a lot of cool stuff, was that they donated more than $26 million to organizations, a lot of food banks across the country. 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

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If you're listening to us on the iHeartRadio app, do me a favor. Heart this song as one of your favorites, especially if you're the parents of a young girl. You're probably going to need it later. Here's Megan Maroney and Beautiful Things.

The Low Country's number one for new country, 103.5 The Weasel. Hope you're having a great afternoon. Oh my goodness, you made it through the workday after a long holiday weekend. I'm proud of you. Here's Ingrid Andress and Sam Hunt.

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103.5 The Weasel, number one for new country. It's Angie Ward. Corey Kent said he just felt like Coe Wetzel was a perfect choice for this song. I agree. This is Rocky.

103.5 The Weasel. Bobby Bones here. Tomorrow morning at 7 a.m., I'll talk to John Stamos. We'll talk Full House, how it started and ended, working with the Olsen twins, Bob Saget. John Stamos, tomorrow morning on the Bobby

0: 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Rule number one, play whatever you want. 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

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Another number one under his belt with this one, Hate How You Look.

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Bobby Bones here. Tomorrow morning at 7 a.m., I'll talk to John Stamos. We'll talk Full House, how it started and ended, working with the Olsen twins, Bob Saget. John Stamos tomorrow morning on The Bobby Bones Show. I was

1035 The Weasel. It's Angie Ward, and Wednesday is another Weasel Water Park Wednesday. If you want in, just make us your number one preset on that iHeartRadio app. Tap the talkback mic. Tell me your name, where you are, and that you want to go to Charleston County Water Park. Make sure you listen all day Wednesday. You might just hear yourself on the radio to win those water park passes on the Weasel.

downtown. Your lipstick stained every coffee cup that I got in this house. The way you say I love you too's like rain on an old tin roof.

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1: It's Angie Ward. Oh my goodness. I have gotten so into the FIFA World Cup action. I wanted to like show off some things that I've learned in the last few weeks. First of all, I just want everyone to know that from this point forward, I am referring to soccer as football. And I don't know what we're going to do in the fall when American football starts. I guess I'll call one football and one's American football. Anyway, I know now that the field they play on is called the pitch. The shoes they wear are called boots. The goaltender is actually a keeper. Look at me. I know. 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

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Bobby Bones here tomorrow morning at 7 a.m. I'll talk to John Stamos. We'll talk Full House, how it started and ended, working with the Olsen twins, Bob Saget. 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